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1: National security advisers and senior security officials from the BRICS nations called for stronger cooperation to address a widening range of global security challenges, including terrorism, cyber threats, during a high-level meeting hosted by India in the national capital. The 16th BRICS National Security Advisers meeting, held under India's chairship of the grouping, led by India's NSA Ajit Doval, brought together top security representatives from member countries to discuss both traditional and emerging threats confronting the international community. According to India's Ministry of External Affairs, the discussions focused on evolving security risks that increasingly transcend national borders. Prime Minister Narendra Modi received a telephone call from the Amir of Qatar, Sheikh Tamim bin Hamad Al Thani. He expressed condolences over the loss of lives of Indian nationals in the accident at Ras Lufan Industrial City in Qatar on Sunday and conveyed his wishes for the speedy recovery of those injured. Mr. Modi thanked the Qatari leader for his words of sympathy for the affected families and appreciated the prompt medical assistance extended to the injured. The two leaders also reaffirmed their commitment to ensuring the well-being and safety of their citizens and reiterated their solidarity and support for each other. India has strongly criticized Pakistani Defense Minister Khwaja Asif's remarks over the situation in Pakistan-occupied Kashmir, saying these remarks are desperate attempts by the neighboring country to cover up its own failings and deflect attention away from its human rights abuses. Addressing media in New Delhi, Ministry spokesperson Randhir Jaiswal said, New Delhi categorically rejects these fabricated claims with the contempt they deserve.
2: The ongoing protests in Pakistan-occupied Kashmir are a direct consequence of Pakistan's decades-long policy of systemic economic exploitation, denial of fundamental rights, and administrative oppression. We hope the international community will hold Pakistan accountable for its misdeeds and abuses.
1: On India-UAE defense partnership, the spokesperson said India's relationship with UAE in recent several years has seen a major upswing in which the defense partnership also plays an important role. Union Finance Minister Nirmala Sitharaman has called for stronger multilateral cooperation to build resilient economies, accelerate sustainable development and ensure inclusive growth. Addressing the Global Convergence for Growth Summit virtually in New Delhi yesterday, she said that while prosperity and challenges are shared in an interconnected world, the consequences of conflicts and uncertainty fall disproportionately on developing countries and the Global South. Ms. Sitharaman stressed that coordinated global action is essential to address these challenges. Highlighting India's economic progress, the finance minister said that the country's growth is primarily driven by domestic demand, supported by a largely market-determined exchange rate. Vice Chairperson of Niti Aayog, Dr. Ashok Kumar Lahiri, has said that the total trade of India has grown by 5.4% in the last quarter. He said this while releasing the latest edition of the Trade Watch quarterly report in New Delhi. Dr. Lahiri added that India's exports reached $1.84 trillion and imports grew by 6.5% in the last quarter. U.S. Secretary of State Marco Rubio said lasting peace and stability in West Asia cannot be achieved as long as Iranian-backed proxy groups continue launching attacks and engaging in militant activities across the region. Speaking to reporters upon his arrival in Abu Dhabi as part of his visit to the Persian Gulf region, Rubio emphasized that discussions over a Lebanon ceasefire are separate from ongoing negotiations with Iran. He added that he had recently spoken with Lebanese President Joseph Aoun alongside U.S. Vice President J.D. Vance and that the U.S. officials were currently engaged on the ground in Lebanon. In the FIFA World Cup 2026, Portugal crushed Uzbekistan by 5-0 in the Group K at Houston in United States. The 41-year-old Cristiano Ronaldo scored 2 goals to help Portugal roll to a 5-0 win over Uzbekistan. Ronaldo became the first player to score in 6 different World Cup tournaments with his goals, adding another impressive accomplishment to his storied career. He was named Man of the Match. And that is the end of this news bulletin.
0: Hi, Akashvani Aizolani. 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

0: 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He who need Planning and Program Implementation Department Committee Room and in Mizoram Sarkar IO in Higher and Technical Education Department Secretary Dr. Rosamale, Mizoram Synod Moderator Reverend John Raldo Sangaten, Indemna Tetung and Ziaka. 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
1: The chief minister brings in an idea of Syria, ECI is not a common reserve, is not a common how do I do financing? And of course, both men are the Kanye, and it's a lot of people. But they are very much down to the way to the different type of conservative to we can have a step of time. Chief minister, but I think we don't know to a lot of women. But they can't, or send over the finance stuff on your bill to the WCM or so we can move on in the area and commission a letter to take a form out of the people. Yeah, I think that's what I'm calling it.
0: An correspondent report ngai thaksun zomang
2: Aizol College hi kumsang kha zakwa samsari panga august ni somni panga khan din ania building nei momal lovin hun shang shanga class nei ani nuwa school pui kona school pui la school sente chu 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
1: Hey, Akashwani Aizolani, do not unzai can ngai thanga. 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

0: Sorkar dumdo ina ICDC ya HIV test rontivero le.
1: Good morning, dear listeners, and a very warm welcome to FMZO 100.7. And it's 8 o'clock in SARS, 3 o'clock on this beautiful Wednesday morning. And we are delighted to have you with us. And outside, the light drizzle, you know, is falling and, you know, bringing a cool and refreshing start to start the day. So it's the kind of the weather that makes a lot a hot cup of coffee or tea, or, you know, taste even better. So some of you may be getting ready to drop your children off at school, while others are, you know, already on the road heading to work, or perhaps, you know, you're enjoying your breakfast with your family, or still preparing the meal in the kitchen, or simply taking a few quiet moments before, you know, the day gets busy. So wherever you are and whatever you guys are doing, thank you for tuning in, first of all. And of course, there's a World Cup fever in the air, so football fans everywhere are, you know, talking about last night's matches. And I can see through your status or through your Instagram post or whatever, you know, I hope your favorite team win, or, you know, are you hoping for a better result in the next game? So sports always give us something exciting to look forward and talk about, you know, with friends and family. And I hope you stay safe and enjoy the cool rainy weather. And let FMZO keep you company with great music, positive vibes, and wonderful moments throughout the morning. And I hope you have a fantastic Wednesday ahead. So as we begin this segment with English gospel music, so let us take a moment to thank God for the gift of life. Every new day is a blessing, and every breath we, you know, take is a reminder or of His grace and mercy. So He has woken up this morning and with good health, and given us another opportunity to live, to love, and, you know, to serve people. So wherever you are, let's lift our hearts in gratitude and praise, and enjoy these uplifting gospel songs together with right here on FMZO 100.7. And yes, starting straight away with a song called This Is Gonna Be Come Jesus Come by Cizzy Winus. And I want to dedicate this song to each and every one of the listeners out there.

Beautiful song, the song is beautiful segment. And as we continue with this English gospel segment, so let us open our hearts and welcome to the Lord. So just as Sissy Wanda's beautifully expressed in our song, Come Jesus Come. So, you know, in the midst of our joys and struggles and, you know, our daily lives, His presence brings peace, comfort, and hope. So may this song be a reminder that we are never alone and that His love is always with us. So let's worship together and say, Come Jesus, come with that beautiful song. And I hope you guys are enjoying it. And yes, continue with a song called This Is Gonna Be Amy Grant with her song called Anywhere with Jesus.

Yes, blessed is the Lord, you know, the maker of heaven and earth and the creator of the skies and everything, you know, around us. So his greatness is seen in the beauty of the creation, so his love is felt in every blessing we receive. So we've just listened to a beautiful song, Paul Wilbur, with the song of Blessed is the Lord. And as I can see here, yeah, it's 8:16 inside our studio clock, so this segment is up to 8:40, and we've got more time. So I've received a message from this is Vikung Tehian. Sa tsok, ewe ka duty no amle. Duty puitu tere the third sunny the tan. Oh, primary channel lam si dalin hui buit te. 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Oh, na kita sa lockdown na bishim bishim. In months for seeing, eh, may he message at here and here. Wait, Kung Teman Sona, they don't let me. See, there in Reboy Tate, the book is a freedom and duty to him. He boy Tate, we can't book it. I should book it. The girls in it, that Chen don't time the book. Anyway, I hope you guys are enjoying the segment that we've played so far. So, this is gonna be what an awesome gun. So, let's enjoy with this beautiful song.

Yeah, it's a beautiful song, right? So, well, listening to Sweet Will of God by Amy Grant is wonderfully nostalgic, and it brings back memories of simpler days, you know, quite moments of faith and the comfort of trusting God's plan. So, you know, the song's gentle message reminds us that, you know, even when life feels uncertain, so there is a peace in following His will. And for many listeners, it's more than just a song. It's a treasure memory, a source of encouragement, and, you know, a reminder of God's faithful guidance through every season of life. So I hope you guys are enjoying. And yes, this is going to be Paul Wilbur with the song called Mountain of Israel.

very energetic song. Paul Wilbur with a song called Mountain of Israel, and it's one of those timeless gospel songs, you know, that stirs the soul, and it's powerful message of faith, you know, strength, and God's unfailing presence has encouraged believers for generations. So, you know, listening to it brings a sense of peace and resurrection, and reminding us that God who watches over the Israelites is the same God who watches over us today. So I hope you guys are enjoying. And as I can see here, yes, I think I received a message again. So let me take a quick to your message. Elsa Tsana and Kua, Avanor, no tip to Vivinzu, Ranti and Nikua, no Nosia, FM Zoya, Milo. 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te ro anyway so continue with a song called This Has Gotta Be Immigrant with a song called Care.

Well, a beautiful song, Daddy Talks to Jesus. This is Marty Raven, and as I can see here, we've got around 1 minute left, so time for me to say bye-bye for this segment. Once again, leaving you with this beautiful song, Get Up in Jesus' Name, man. This is going to be the last song for this segment, and I'll be back at 10 o'clock with more Wisdom Music, and this is your RJ Peter Clay signing off.

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Yes, beautiful people out there, it's 10 o'clock and welcome to my second segment here on FM ZOO 100.7, and I hope your day is going well so far, whether you're at work or on the road or at home or, taking a short break. So I want to thank each and every one of you for keeping the company, and we've got plenty more great music, good vibes and wonderful moments lined up for you in this segment. So wherever you are, sit back, relax and enjoy the journey with us, and let's keep the music flowing and make this day a little brighter here on FM ZOO 100.7. And yes, starting with a song called This Is Gonna Be Lionel Richie with a song called I Hear Your Voice.

Well, listening to Non Frontiers by Mary Black is, it's truly special, and the song carries a beautiful sense of freedom, hope, and longing with the lyrics that speaks of the words without boundaries. And it is a gentle melody, and heartfelt vocals create a nostalgic feeling, that stays with you long after the song ends. And I think I have received a message. 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

All right, so a beautiful Tears in Heaven. Eric Clapton is one of the most heartfelt and emotional songs ever written. So, with its gentle melody and a deeply moving lyric, so it speaks of love, loss, and you know, the hope of meeting again someday, right? So yes, the song touches listeners in a very personal way, so reminding us of the people we miss and the memories we hold close to our hearts. And it's beautiful, timeless, and incredibly, you know, touching. And it's a song that continues to resonate across generations. So I hope you guys are enjoying with the song that I've played so far. So, and as I can see here, yes, continue with a song called, I'm gonna change a little bit of the genre. This is gonna be

Well, I hope you love that song. Yes, just like Miley Cyrus reflects in Younger Now, there are moments that we look back and realize how much we've changed over the years. And, you know, let us, life teaches us lessons and shapes who we are and give us, you know, the memories that stay with us forever. So, you know, sometimes we miss the carefree days of our youth, and but every chapter of life has been so beautiful. So, you know, the song is a reminder to appreciate our journey and embrace who we become and cherish the memories that brought us here today. So I hope you guys are enjoying this this segment, and it's up to 10:40, and so continue with a song called This Is Gonna Be Marshmallow, Jonas Brothers, Live Before You Love Me.

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So, whether you're listening from home or at work or on the road or, you know, wherever you are, maybe, thank you for tuning in. Stay with us for your favorite songs and enjoyable moments here, right here on FM is 100.7. 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
4: Well, beautiful people out there, welcome to my third segment here on FM Mizo 100.7, and it's 12 noon and there's a gentle drizzle outside, so making for a cool and refreshing afternoon. So, you know, some of you may be heading out for lunch, taking a break from work, or simply enjoying the calm weather from the comfort of your home. So, you know, whatever you guys are doing, thank you for keeping me company. And as we move into the afternoon, I've got more great music, nostalgic favorites, and feel-good tunes lined up for you. So relax and enjoy the rainy atmosphere and let the music brighten your day right here on the famous Zo 100.7. And starting with a song called This Is Gonna Be Airplanes, B.O.B. featuring Hayley Williams.

Beautiful song, just a dream. Finally, one of those songs, you know, that instantly brings back memories, and its emotional lyrics and unforgettable melody capture, you know, the feeling of the looking back on someone or something you once had and wishing you could relive those moments. So for many of us, it's a song that takes us back to our school, college days, old friendships and memories that still linger. I think this song was during, you know, 2010-11, something like that. Yeah, kind of nostalgic and heartfelt and a timeless. Just a Dream remains a favorite that never loses its charm. You know, it reminds me of my roommate who I used to share my flatmate during my college days. And yes, we used to love this song a lot and we used to enjoy. And alright, so this is going to be again kind of nostalgic for me. This song that I have to play is one of my favorite during my university days, I must say. Yes, it's gonna be Maroon 5 with a song called One More Night, and let's enjoy.

California King met Rihanna. Such a beautiful about two people who may be physically, you know, close yet emotionally it's miles apart. And the heartfelt lyrics and the powerful vocals, it captures the sadness of drifting away from someone, you know, you once felt so connected to, right? So, you know, when I listen to this song, this emotional melody and the honest storytelling make it bond moving and relatable. And for many listeners, it is one of Rihanna's most memorable ballads, filled with longing, a reflection, and a touch of nostalgia, right? So I hope you guys are enjoying. And if you kung te hianin, RJ feel tini, RJ usang kuin tini, ting kuin lo inuula ron tini, kalau in don ni, oh, kan ting kuin hun siya, dona. 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So let's continue with a song called Aiken Don't Matter.

Yes, and just like Rihanna sings in Lift Me Up, you know, some songs have a way of speaking directly to the heart, you know, gentle, emotional, and, you know, beautifully written. The song is filled with love, comfort, and longing, so it reminds us that of the people we hold close, the memories we cherish, and the strength that we find during difficult times. So I hope you guys are enjoying this beautiful song. And as I can see here, it's 12:32 in our studio clock, so time for me to say bye-bye for this segment once again. And I'll be back at 2:05 with more Western music and leaving you with a song called, this is going to be Aiken with a song called Right Now, followed by Fergie with a song called Big Girls Don't Cry.

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Beautiful people out there, so well now coming to my last segment here on FM Zoo 100.7, and it's been a wonderful spending this time with you, sharing great music, cherished memories and good vibes throughout the day. So whether you've been listening from work or home or on the road or while enjoying the cool drizzly weather, thank you for your company. So as we head into the final stretch of today's show, I've got a few more beautiful songs lined up for you. So sit back, relax and enjoy this last moment together. So let's make this final segment a memorable one right here on FM Zoo 100.7. And yes, starting straight away with a song called This Is Gonna Be, Alicia Cara with her song called Scars to Your Beautiful.

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0: lot of people aren't afraid to give their opinions whether they're hurtful or not.
1: People would laugh and stare.
2: People watching you eat and making little comments.
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4: I never thought I was as pretty as the other girls.
5: 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I shouldn't be trying to hide it.

0: hold on and just wait until you can get out of that bubble. Because the things that seem like weaknesses, that seem like weird things that make you strange, when you become an adult, you get out into the world, you're going to find out that all those differences, they're like your greatest strengths.
1: A beautiful song that reminds us, you know, there's always been a hope waiting for you in the dark. So no matter how difficult the journey may seem, or you know, how heavy the burden feels, there's a better days that can be just around the corner. So sometimes, you know, all this to take is a little faith and a little courage and the strength to keep moving forward. So even in our darkest moments, a small light of hope can guide the way. So hold on, so keep believing, and remember that your you know, story is far from over. So I hope you guys are enjoying this beautiful song, Scars Are Beautiful, by Alicia Cara. So it's an uplifting message and heartfelt lyrics. That song encourages us to embrace who we are, to appreciate our own uniqueness, and it speaks to anyone who has been ever doubted, you know, themselves, reminding them they are already, you know, enough just as they are. So I hope you guys are enjoying this beautiful segment. And as you can see here, it's 2:10 inside our studio clock. So Mr. Hidendra Das has texted and saying good afternoon. So Elsa Salo here and Atop Harpui towards England. Anyway, thank you guys so much for tuning with us. Let's continue with a beautiful song. This is going to be Rudimental with a song called These Days. And I want to dedicate this song to each and every one of the listeners out there.
2: Beautiful. You were the light for me to find my truth. I just want to say thank you.

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And I traveled around the world, think where you living at now. I heard you moved to Austin, got an apartment and settled down. And every once in a while, I start texting, write a paragraph, but then I delete the message. Think about you like a pastime. I could cry you a river, get you baptized. Or I wasn't ready to act right. Used to always think I'd get you back right.

Yes, that's a comforting thought that one day, you know, all our troubles will be memories and the challenges we face today may seem overwhelming, but time, you know, has a way of healing, teaching and helping us move forward. So if you're going through a difficult, you know, season, hold on a little longer so because better days are ahead, and one day you'll look back and realize how far you've come. So it's a beautiful song these days by Rudimental. So as I can see here, it's 2:14 in Sarah's Studio Clock. We've got around like 15 minutes left, and this is gonna be Olivia Rodrigo with her song called License.

Well, as Sean Mendes, reminds us, it'll be okay. So, sometimes life doesn't go exactly as planned, but somehow we find the strength to carry on. So, whatever, challenges you're facing today, remember that brighter days are ahead, and in the end, it'll be okay. And with that, it's time for me to say bye-bye for now. So, thank you for spending your day with here, me on FMS 100.7, and I hope the music, the memories, and the conversations brought you a smile to your face and made your day and a little brighter. So, I hope you have a wonderful weekend ahead. It's not a weekend, it's a weekdays because we still have Thursday and Friday. Anyway, take care of yourself, stay safe, and keep enjoying the music you love. So I'll be back again next Monday morning and with more great songs and good vibes. Until then, this is FM Zone 100.7 signing off, and have a great day, and God bless. And this is your RJ Buyan signing off.

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0: This is Akashvani, the news read by Abhishek Mukhopadhyay. India strongly objected to Pakistan raising the Kashmir issue at the United Nations Forum, accusing Islamabad of politicizing the platform, also slammed it for misusing its position as co-chair instead of being unbiased as behooves the position. The remarks were made by India's permanent representative to the UN in New York, P. Harish, in response to comments by Pakistan's permanent representative, Asim Iftikhar Ahmed. Responding to Pakistan's intervention, Mr. Harish criticized the conduct of the co-chair and reiterated India's long-standing position on Jammu and Kashmir.
1: I also refer to the unwarranted remarks made by the representative of Pakistan. It is incredible that a co-chair expected to be balanced and unbiased in conduct has chosen to politicize this forum. I would only like to stress for brevity of time that the Union Territory of Jammu and Kashmir is a matter strictly internal to India. It has always been, is and will remain so.
0: The Indian envoy also spoke about the ongoing review of UN mandates under the UN-8T framework, which aims to improve efficiency across the organization. The Indian embassy in Tehran has issued a revised advisory for Indian nationals in view of the improving security situation in the country. In light of the recent positive developments and the improvement in the overall situation, the embassy advised Indian nationals to contemplate about traveling to Iran. According to the advisory, Indian nationals advised to continue to avoid all non-essential travel to Iran until further notice. The embassy said Indian citizens currently residing in Iran, as well as those required to travel to Iran for unavoidable reasons, advised to exercise a high degree of caution, remain vigilant and maintain constant situational awareness. Housing and Urban Affairs Minister Manohar Lal today inaugurated the commencement of construction work at the Central Secretariat Metro Station for the Central Vista Corridor in the national capital. Speaking to the media, the minister described the moment as historic and highlighted that the project will significantly streamline daily transit for government employees and all professionals, promising smoother and more efficient commuting across Delhi. He added that once completed, it will enable seamless commuting services from Janakpuri West to Indralok, creating a full loop. External Affairs Minister Dr. S. Jaishankar today highlighted the importance of deepening India-South Korea ties amid a challenging global environment, saying that countries with shared values and mutual trust need to work together more closely. In his opening remarks during the meeting with South Korean Foreign Minister Choi Hyun in Seoul, he stressed that the current international situation makes cooperation among trusted partners more important than ever.
2: It is clearly our responsibility to take this relationship forward, to oversee what different parts of the government and different parts of our economy, of our country, do with each other in their interaction, in coordinating that and really, I would say, fashioning a more forward-looking, a more contemporary relationship in a more difficult world.
0: The Indian Meteorological Department, IMD, has issued a red alert for heavy to very heavy rainfall over Konkan and Goa today. Similar weather conditions are expected to prevail over coastal Karnataka and Madhya Maharashtra in the next 2 days. The weather agency has forecast heavy rainfall over Meghalaya, interior Karnataka, Odisha, Telangana and West Bengal and Sikkim till the 29th of this month. The Met Department has also predicted thunderstorms accompanied by lightning and gusty winds over Delhi, Haryana, Chandigarh, Punjab, Himachal Pradesh, Uttarakhand, Jammu and Kashmir, Ladakh till Saturday. In West Bengal, at least 5 persons appear dead and some others are trapped after the roof of an under-construction godown collapsed near Taratola in Kolkata. Some injured persons have been rescued. Rescue operations are underway. Personnel from the fire and emergency services and the police have reached the spot. Hockey India has announced the 24-member junior women's squad for the exposure tour of the United Kingdom scheduled from July 5th to 14th. Under its new coach Team White, the team will play 7 matches across Scotland and England as part of its preparations for upcoming international competitions, including the Junior Asia Cup. The young squad will be led by Captain Khaidem Shilema Chanu, with Nidhi and Angel Harsha Rani Mintz as the 2 goalkeepers. And that is the end of this news bulletin.

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Good evening, beautiful people. It's 5 p.m. here in the studio, and you are locked in with RJ Zoe. And for the next 30 minutes, we are diving into a back-to-back triple threat featuring three absolute powerhouses, Train, Hinder, and Paramore. We're kicking things off with a massive 2009 throwback. Here is Train to jumpstart your evening with Hey Soul Sister.

That was Hinder with How Long. Now, flashing back to 2009's Brand New Eyes era, Hayley Williams and the crew are coming at you next. This is Paramore with Playing God.

That was Playing God by Paramore. Mingwaiti and Zovi, good evening, Rantia. Good evening, there. Okay, now keeping the momentum rolling, let's slow it down just a touch with a deeper cut from Pat Monahan and the Boys. This is Strain with This Ain't Goodbye.

0: That was, by the way, by Hinder. 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
1: Okay, coming up next, we have a song by Paramore called The Only Exception.

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The next song will be the last song for this segment, but I will be back with you all at 6:30. Here is You Already Know by Train.

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The sun is setting, the evening is cooling down, and you are locked in with RJ Zoe. And for the next 25 minutes, we are serving up nothing but smooth, soulful R&B perfection. We are pairing up the incredible multi-Grammy winning powerhouse Alicia Keys with the incredibly smooth vocals of Lloyd. 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Here is Alicia Keys with Superwoman.

0: That was No One by Alicia Keys. 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
0: 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Talk to the Impegna Tona Chavanga Lon Hotling Teni Ati. 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management Osis College Ten Ansaina professor Jadongel professor Department of Political Science, Mizoram University, to share with me as you book. Ani
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Good evening and welcome back to FM Zor 100.7. It's 7:30 p.m. The night is settling in beautifully and you're locked in with RJ Zoe. For the next 30 minutes, we are shifting into a space of pure uplifting energy, focus and reflection. We are dedicating this entire half-hour block to one of the most prolific modern worship leaders and songwriters of our time, the incredible Tim Hughes. Let's lift the atmosphere right from the jump with a track that is pure celebration. Here is Tim Hughes to kick off the set with Happy Day.

That was Everything by Tim Hughes. We got a message here from Naldin. 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

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Coming up next, we have a song called Almighty God by Tim Hughes.

That was Almighty God by Tim Hughes. Tim is famously known for writing Here I Am to Worship, but his heart for social justice shines brightest in this next track, challenging us to look outside ourselves. This is God of Justice, which will be the last song for this segment, but I will be back with you all at 9 p.m. for more Western songs. So stay tuned. Here is God of Justice by Tim Hughes.

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Good evening and welcome back, everyone. It's 9 p.m. It's 9 p.m., the perfect time to dim the lights, unwind, and settle in. Welcome to the RJ's Choice segment. I'm RJ Zoe, and tonight I have curated a special half hour of pure, unadulterated nostalgia. We are diving into a gorgeous lineup of acoustic vibes, power ballads, and absolute classic love songs. Let's kick things off with a massive 1984 masterpiece. Here is Bryan Adams with Heaven.

That was Heaven by Bryan Adams. Now let's transition into something beautifully raw and acoustic. Here are the Dixie Chicks with Without You.

That was Underneath Your Clothes by Shakira. Now let's slow things right down now and bring the mood to a beautiful jazzy simmer. This next song swept the Grammys back in 2003, winning Record, Song and Album of the Year. Grab a warm drink and let this wash over you. Here is Norah Jones with Come Away With Me.

And just like that, another beautiful night comes to a close. Thank you for letting me be your company, your melody, and your friend tonight. Hope we made your commute or your evening chores a lot more fun. 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